somehow. When your rooster crows at the break of dawn, look out your window and I'll be gone. You're the reason I'm a-traveling on.

like, babe, the light I never knowed. 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I'm on the dark side of the road.

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Well, you left me anyhow, and then the days got worse and worse, and now you see I've gone completely out of my mind. And the coming to

laughed, it was a joke, and so you laughed. You laughed when I had said that losing you would make me flip my lid. Right? You know you laughed, I heard you laugh. You laughed, and then you left. But now you know I'm utterly mad. And they're coming to take me.

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Well, you just wait. They'll find you yet. And when they do, they'll put you in the ASPCA, you mangy mutt. And...

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We're one, but we're not the same. We get to carry each other, carry each other.

Lizzy Dale is balanced, flexing talon on a chair. Looks at me in between locks of golden hair, improvising wordless harmonies to all my songs. Grabs a ukulele and begins to strum along. I know it goes fast, everybody says that. Just a thing you're supposed to say. But it's real, and you can't know how it feels until you're well on your way.

laughter in a vial around my neck. Save it for the hard times so that I could open it. 'Cause I know it goes fast. Everybody says that. It's on every fellow parent's lips. But it's true, and it's coming fast for you. That sweet and beautiful

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3: Har jeg sagt deg alt jeg ville si deg, synger Ole Ivars.
4: Og Richie Wallens, han skal vi høre etterpå. 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

next one tells the story of a Mr. Grayson, a beautiful woman, and a condemned man named Tom Dooley. When the sun rises tomorrow,